Jackson's Classic Rock, Z106. Chad Tyson, thanks for hanging out tonight. Metallica hitting the road after their Sphere residency next year for the M72 World Tour. All the tickets going on sale Friday this week at 10 a.m. for all the dates. And we can actually get you to opening night.

guitars, killer vocals, and unforgettable anthems. We got you. 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

Jackson's Classic Rock Z106. Chad Tyson, so gas prices, man, what are we at? $4.50 a gallon on average nationwide. I don't know how we're doing this at this point, man, because diesel, well over $6 a gallon. Here's my question. What's the ceiling? What's the limit before everything has to shut down because we're out of money? It's got to be

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Jackson's Classic Rock, Z106, Chad Tyson, Life Before Cell Phones and Life After iPhones. we'll talk about that a little bit later this hour on the show tonight. Getting back to the rock now, some ZZ Top, Sharp Dressed Man.

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1: Capturing all the human emotions of rock, one riff at a time. Guaranteed human.

about it too, because it was an awesome performance last week. But there's a writer over at Rolling Stone who's got an article out making a case for why they should tour together next year. If Stapleton and the Heartbreakers

Z106, Chad Tyson, ACDC, rocking things tonight. Fall officially here. First full day of that, pretty much in the books at this point, because it started yesterday, but it was a late start. So today, the first full day of fall. Hopefully it was a good one, man. I feel like it got dark at 5 o'clock already. That's on the horizon, and I found this kind of funny, man. I was grabbing a hoodie out of my closet earlier this week, because I just like to have one of those on hand for fall. I pointed down out of the top, and about 10 other hoodies fell down. I need to declutter my closet here. A lot of people do spring cleaning. I need to do some fall cleaning at my house. And, you know, social media is listening. I told my wife about that. 10 minutes later, I see the 90-90 rule pop up on Facebook. It's designed to make cleaning out your home a lot less emotional. Basically, you ask yourself when you come across an item, have I used that in the past 90?

C106, Cage the Elephant. Thanks for hanging out. It's Stacey with you here on your Thursday. You can hang on to Wednesday if you want.

Jackson's Classic Rock, Z106, Cage the Elephant. I'm not a betting man. I am a cautious woman. But nearly $30 billion to be wagered on the NFL season this year? It makes me uncomfortable talking about it.

Z106, Cage the Elephant. Thanks for hanging out. Do some STP now. My drummer husband loves the drum fill in this song. Calls it very underrated. Drummers, you want to chime in?

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Thanks for hanging out. It's Stacy with you in the concert film. It's going to be in theaters. Ozzy and Black Sabbath, Back to the Beginning, in theaters worldwide, October 28th.

Jackson's Classic Rock at Z106, Cage the Elephant. Stacy hanging with you, and a lot of middle schoolers think this is a clothing company. It's Nirvana.

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Jackson's Classic Rock. It's Z106, Cage the Elephant. It's Stacy and the Creed Cruise. Have you been to one? Do you think you'll ever go to one? Because it seems like they're making it an annual thing. 2027 is set. They got Breaking Benjamin on this one, Our Lady Peace, Fuel, Seven Dust, Creed, and their Summer of 99 and Beyond Cruise.

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0: Jackson's Classic Rock, Z106, Cage the Elephant. Thanks for hanging out. It's Stacy with you. And a bunch of movies in theaters, odds and ends, you know. Owen Wilson in that flick called Runner. It's an action movie. Mark Wahlberg in By Any Means, taking place in the 1960s. The Uprising, which is like a period piece. Andrew Garfield is in that one, kind of around the story of Robin Hood. But the new Resident Evil, that's the newest movie and doing pretty well.
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It's Z106, Cage the Elephant. There's a lot of songs where I don't know what the originals sound like. Last Kiss. Pearl Jam. Don't know it. Ghost of Tom Joad. I only know Rages. And this, I've never...

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1: Collective Soul, they got that new album out, constantly writing. Ed Roland is an absolute writer. 13 studio albums, Touch and Go is out now. And that documentary, too, all about the love of songwriting. It's Ed Roland and Company. That's called Give Me a Word if you want to search that

Jackson's Classic Rock. It's Z106, Cage the Elephant. Thanks for hanging out. It's Stacy with you. One of my favorite Rush tunes, Catch the Spirit, Catch the Spit. And they're touring right about now. They even added some dates.

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Jackson's Classic Rock Z106. Now, this past week was the anniversary of the death of one Mr. Jimi Hendrix, 27 years old, died September the 18th, back in 1970. Rest in peace,

Z106. Def Leppard told us that their first feature-length authorized documentary is coming out early 2027. Along with some new music. I don't know if it would just be the soundtrack or extras, but we can't wait. Here's Animal.

0: I certainly was in the right.
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2: 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You got the Falcons at the Packers in some Thursday Night Football limbo. Simple Minds.

0: 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What you got for me on your Thursday?
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Capitol Records released an expanded 20th anniversary edition of Bob Seger's album Face the Promise with some bonus stuff on it. If you want to check that out, some Bob Seger for you after Billy Squire.

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1: Well, it is officially autumn. We have turned the page on summer. 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And shockingly enough, 1 week from today,

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1: Yo, I'm at work right now. 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
1: 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The Atlanta Falcons at the Green Bay Packers. There's an overseas game this week. We got the Rio de Janeiro game coming up Sunday between the Baltimore Ravens.

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1: Hey, Allie, I'm trying to keep going with the Halloween vibe. How about People Are Strange by The Doors?
0: 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That's a great request. 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
1: I always thought it was interesting. I talked earlier about Dave Stewart from the Eurythmics and how many artists that he produced back in the day. But Rick Ocasek from the Cars worked with a lot of metal bands. Like Bad Brains is one of those bands that he worked with and produced some of their music. And it's really, really good, too. Rick just had an ear. Just did. But you can tell it from the quality production of all the Cars rockers throughout the years. It's You Might Think with the Big Rig.

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Spin Doctors, spin a year out with Blues Traveler and Gin Blossoms, having a nice 90s triple shot for the second year in a row. But I mean, really, at the end of the day, their fans are all so light. It's a perfect triple header. It's

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1: For now,
0: Jon Bon Jovi's enjoying being a grandpa for the second time with his son and daughter-in-law, Millie Bobby Brown, who just adopted a second child. Good for them. That's an awesome thing. Don't worry, we'll be getting that 2027 world tour soon enough. It's the Who.

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Thank you for cranking Z106.7.

Z106.7. Got just over a week. If you have not gotten in on this Metallica flyaway yet, this big badass deal, man. But the time is going to run out, and this is something you need to make a daily occurrence. I'm going to remind you of the things you need be doing. Two songs from right now. Blondie first with a big rig.

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1: Unreleased Nirvana. That's what I keep hearing for Record Store Day, which is going to be the Saturday of Thanksgiving weekend again, like it always is. So if you're a big fan, hold tight for some insight on that. We did get, you know, the Tom Petty release, Origins. That got moved up because originally everybody told me that was going to be on Record Store Day. But they pulled it up to November the 6th, so that is out there in the offing as well.